try to take the best of me, go away. You try to take the best of me, go away. You try to take the best of me.

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Wherever she walks, she'll be captivating under me. 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

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Radio Rock.

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E is for loving almost everything that you do. R is for rape me. 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A is for answering all of my

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V is for virtue, so I ain't gonna hurt you. 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M is for that which is mine.